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1: News International.
2: Dejan.
1: Yeah, number one, please.
2: Good night. I want to talk with Sports. Sports News.
1: Spain, hello.
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1: Hold on.
2: Sports, deportes. Es que no entiendes ni el inglés. Fíjate el río claramente. Sports.
1: Hi, Sports.
2: Sports. Good night.
1: Hello.
2: Hello. This is Spain calling.
1: Hello.
2: José María García. Do you know me?
1: No, I don't.
2: Joder, qué raro. Let me say, I want to know a thing.
1: Yeah.
2: In England, you have choice a trainer of the selection English.
1: Yeah.
2: A burro. Donkey. Is it true?
1: We have a player.
2: As a player.
1: No, we have chosen one. No, it's a joke.
2: It's a joke. Is the name of the.
1: No, it's just a whole joke.
2: A joke. What is the name of the?
1: Don't know. Let me find out. It's Jack.
2: Jack.
1: Yep.
2: Jack is the name of the.
1: Jack S.
2: Jack.
1: Jack and then ASS.
2: Spell.
1: Jack. Jack. J-A-C-K.
2: More slow.
1: J-A-C-K.
2: C-K.
1: Yep.
2: Jack.
1: Jack.
2: Jack.
1: Yep.
2: Jack, como el anuncio.
1: And then Jack. The other one is AS.
2: AS.
1: A-S-S.
2: The honky donkey?
1: Yeah, is Jack S.
2: Jack S.
1: Yep.
2: Who is the proprietary, the owner of Jack?
1: Don't know. We own him.
2: Do you know, have you investigated about it? About the proprietary, the owner of the...
1: No.
2: No?
1: No.
2: Okay.
1: Okay.
2: What is your name, compañero?
1: My name's Andy.
2: Malansandy.
1: Yep.
2: Malansandy, nice to meet you.
1: Okay.
2: I take 30 years of same profession of telling and singing.
1: Right.
2: The truth of Barquero.
3: Businessman.
2: Permanently with you, the sun and Onda Cero, Spain.
1: Okay, great.
2: The detail of pureza, of pureness de la jornada.
1: All right, good.
2: Good night,
1: good
2: and
1: night.
2: Happy madrugue.
1: Bye-bye.
2: And you. And our radio, like brothers and sisters.
1: Lovely. Okay.
2: Okay.
1: See you soon.
2: Thank you very much, dear sandwichers.
1: Cheers.
4: Hola, si tengo aquí la hoja y pone mira, Alejandro Sanz, deberá ser pirata, vamos, es la nueva. Bueno, os dedico esta canción a todas las churris que luego me vais a hacer algo. Voy.